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16: Clear skies tonight, low of 9. Thursday morning, sunny, high of 22, then clear, low of 6. Friday, mix of sun and cloud, chance of showers, high of 22, then cloudy periods, chance of showers, low of 10.

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9: Clear skies tonight, low of 9. Thursday morning, sunny, high of 22, then clear, low of 6. Friday, mix of sun and cloud, chance of showers, high of 22, then cloudy periods, chance of showers, low of 10.
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9: Clear skies tonight, low of 9. Thursday morning, sunny, high of 22, then clear, low of 6. Friday, mix of sun and cloud, chance of showers, high of 22, then cloudy periods, chance of showers, low of 10.

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4: Clear skies tonight, low of 9. Thursday morning, sunny, high of 22, then clear, low of 6. Friday, mix of sun and cloud, chance of showers, high of 22, then cloudy periods, chance of showers, low of 10.

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7: Clear skies tonight, low of 9. Thursday morning, sunny, high of 22, then clear, low of 6. Friday, mix of sun and cloud, chance of showers, high of 22, then cloudy periods, chance of showers, low of 10.

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We fell in love as the leaves turned

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10: Clear skies tonight, low of 9. Thursday morning, sunny, high of 22, then clear, low of 6. Friday, mix of sun and cloud, chance of showers, high of 22, then cloudy periods, chance of showers, low of 10.
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8: Clear skies tonight, low of 9. Thursday morning, sunny, high of 22, then clear, low of 6. Friday, mix of sun and cloud, chance of showers, high of 22, then cloudy periods, chance of showers, low of 10.
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5: Clear skies tonight, low of 9. Thursday morning, sunny, high of 22, then clear, low of 6. Friday, mix of sun and cloud, chance of showers, high of 22, then cloudy periods, chance of showers, low of 10.
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you feel alone. I found those pictures on my phone. 5 hours so long. I wish you were back from Boston. I'm alone learning those lessons. You're

outside the city, down that street about a half a mile, and all her friends tell her she's so pretty. 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
2: Let me talk to him. Let me talk

Yeah, we got 3 tickets to the Brand Van concert happening this Monday night at the Pacific Palisades. Well, you can all in if you want to answer a couple of questions. Mainly, what is the topic?

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1: True or false? 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Beer sold in convenience stores may be somewhat more convenient for some Ontarians, but that beer won't be any cheaper, and it won't actually be any colder, of course. It's true that it will be just as impairing to drivers and that you should still plan ahead and always drive sober. 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
1: Good morning, I'm Richard Coffin. The Stratford Festival shifting from Shakespeare to an Arthur Miller classic tonight. Death of a Salesman, starring Tom McCamus and Lucy Peacock, opens at the Avon Theater at 8 o'clock. Directed by Dean Gabory, the play follows aging salesman Willie Loman, who grapples with the fading promise of the American dream as his sense of purpose and career slip away. Other shows opening this week are Something Rotten tomorrow night, followed by The Hobbit and Waiting for Godot on Saturday. Tickets are available on the festival website. Dogs are going to have a positive start to summer as a popular show returns next week. Downtown Stratford BIA is bringing back Dog Days of Summer, set for June 4th at Market Square. BIA General Manager Jamie Pritchard says the show has become one of their favorite community events. It allows dogs to compete in multiple categories, including waggiest tail, most unusual trick, and best dressed. Activities will include pooch and Pilates and the pups and parents photo shoot. The show runs from 4 until 6. A new mural project in downtown Stratford has financial backing. At Tuesday night's meeting, council voted unanimously in favor of providing downtown Stratford BIA $20,000 to install a mural on the east wall of 118 Ontario Street. A management report by Director of Corporate Services, Carmen Kruger, says when the BIA requested the funding last October, council agreed to defer it until the Municipal Accommodation Tax Ad Hoc Committee brought a draft policy forward. Councillor Jody Burback advocated for approving the funding request at this week's meeting. Council will use funds from the prior year MAT revenues to support the project. The creation of a new fire master plan for Stratford is now in the hands of a Calgary organization. Stratford City Council voted in favor of awarding the project to Bear Integrated at Tuesday night's meeting. A report by Fire Chief Neil Anderson says a plan is a document that guides a municipality's fire services with the goal of improving public safety by analyzing risks, data, demographics, and building stock. The report adds the last operational review from the fire department was in 2015. The project will cost just over $75,000. And check your pocket change. The Royal Canadian Mint has issued a commemorative circulation loonie for the 2026 FIFA World Cup. It's a colorized coin, including a maple leaf mosaic emblem in shades of red, a soccer ball, the official World Cup emblem, and the names of the two Canadian host cities, Toronto and Vancouver. Canada's group stage games are being played at BMO Field in BC Place. There's no word yet if there are any lucky loonies at the center spot. Be the first to know. Get daily and weekly news alerts directly to your inbox by signing up at MyStratfordNow.com.
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3: Sunny with a high of 24 today. Clear tonight with a low of 7. Sunny tomorrow with a high of 24. And sunny for Saturday with a high of 19. Right now, it's 11 in Stratford.
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And I'm

0: It's 6:09 and we are sitting at 11 degrees right now. We're going to see it get up to a high of 20 as today goes on with sunshine. And there is a road closure and a lane reduction you might want to know about this morning for your drive. The road will be closed after 7. I've got those details for you coming up after Lady Gaga. First, it's J-Lo on Today FM.
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0: Radford's Best Music, 107.7 Today FM with Runway, Lady Gaga. It's 6:16. We are sitting at 10 degrees right now. Nice and sunny is what we're dealing with today. The high reaching 20 and a lane reduction, and temporary lane reduction happening today on Ontario Street. There will be a temporary lane reduction on Ontario Street between Erie Street and Huron Street. Starting at 7, this will allow for installation of water services on Ontario Street. Two-way traffic, one lane in either direction. If you want details about where this actually is on Ontario Street between Erie and Church, you can see it up on the Today FM Facebook page. We've got it up there for you.
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0: 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I hope you're having yourself a fantastic day. And coming up next week, next Friday to be exact, is The Needful. They will be performing at The Bunker, and you could be going to check the show out for free. And you can also be going with a sweet little prize pack. Yeah, listen to this. You get yourself a Needful swag bag that includes a Walkman cassette player and a $50 gift certificate to The Bunker. You come, you enjoy The Needful, perform live music, you get the cassette player, you enjoy this live, wonderful Canadian rock band. 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

0: 107.7 Today FM, Stratford's best music. And wait for me, I'm KFL644. We are sitting at 10 degrees right now. We're going to see it get up to a high of 20 as the day goes along. And you know that today is Thursday, and that means Jamie Cottle is delivering donuts from Stratford Motor Products. 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It goes to a business that you enjoy, a business you love, a business you nominated. Now, who is going to be the business today? Well, we're going to find out. That's coming up around 7:40. So that is today's big announcement. We're going to find out who gets the donuts on today's Donut Day delivery. 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
1: Good morning, I'm Richard Coffin. The Stratford Festival shifting from Shakespeare to an Arthur Miller classic tonight. Death of a Salesman, starring Tom McCamus and Lucy Peacock, opens at the Avon Theater at 8 o'clock. Directed by Dean Gabory, the play follows aging salesman Willie Loman, who grapples with the fading promise of the American dream as his sense of purpose and career slip away. Other shows opening this week are Something Rotten tomorrow night, followed by The Hobbit and Waiting for Godot on Saturday. Tickets are available on the festival website. Dogs are going to have a positive start to summer as a popular show returns next week. Downtown Stratford BIA is bringing back Dog Days of Summer, set for June 4th at Market Square. BIA General Manager Jamie Pritchard says the show has become one of their favorite community events. It allows dogs to compete in multiple categories, including waggiest tail, most unusual trick, and best dressed. Activities will include pooch and Pilates and the pups and parents photo shoot. The show runs from 4 until 6. A new mural project in downtown Stratford has financial backing. At Tuesday night's meeting, council voted unanimously in favor of providing downtown Stratford BIA $20,000 to install a mural on the east wall of 118 Ontario Street. A management report by Director of Corporate Services, Carmen Kruger, says when the BIA requested the funding last October, council agreed to defer it until the Municipal Accommodation Tax Ad Hoc Committee brought a draft policy forward. Councillor Jody Burback advocated for approving the funding request at this week's meeting. Council will use funds from the prior year MAT revenues to support the project. The creation of a new fire master plan for Stratford is now in the hands of a Calgary organization. Stratford City Council voted in favor of awarding the project to Bear Integrated at Tuesday night's meeting. A report by Fire Chief Neil Anderson says a plan is a document that guides a municipality's fire services with a goal of improving public safety by analyzing risks, data, demographics, and building stock. The report adds the last operational review from the fire department was in 2015. The project will cost just over $75,000. And check your pocket change. The Royal Canadian Mint has issued a commemorative circulation loonie for the 2026 FIFA World Cup. It's a colorized coin, including a maple leaf mosaic emblem in shades of red, a soccer ball, the official World Cup emblem, and the names of the two Canadian host cities, Toronto and Vancouver. Canada's group stage games are being played at BMO Field in BC Place. There's no word yet if there are any lucky loonies at the center spot. Be the first to know. Get daily and weekly news alerts directly to your inbox by signing up at MyStratfordNow.com.
2: Today FM weather.
3: Sunny with a high of 24 today. Clear tonight with a low of 7. Sunny tomorrow with a high of 24. And sunny for Saturday with a high of 19. Right now, it's 11 in Stratford.
0: Call him or he'll do all the talking. 519-272-9834. 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

I'm KFL 709. We're sitting at 10 degrees right now. We're going to see it get up to a high of 20 as the day goes on. And I've got a pair of tickets up for grabs with the On Reach Music Festival live performance of Pink Floyd's The Dark Side of the Moon Saturday, June 6th at the Avondale United Church. If you want to see this awesome performance of one of the greatest albums of all time, Pink Floyd's The Dark Side of the Moon at the Avondale Church. On June 6th, you just text the word MOON to 519-272-9834. Text the word MOON to 519-272-9834 for a pair of tickets to see the live performance of Dark Side of the Moon live at the Avondale Theater in support of United Way and United Way Housing. 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

0: 107.7 Today FM, Stratford's best music with Grow Up Tomorrow from Toronto's own The Beaches. Good morning, I'm KFL. We are sitting at 12 degrees right now. It's a beauty. It's nice and sunny out there. Going to get up to a high of 20 as today goes along. And we are about to give away those tickets, and they're pretty awesome tickets. Dark Side of the Moon, one of the great albums of our generation. It's one of the greatest of all time. It forever is on the list of the greatest of all time. And Onrush Music Festival is bringing a live performance of Pink Floyd's Dark Side of the Moon Saturday, June 6th to the Avondale United Church here in Stratford. And you can go, and Sarah is going. She texted the word moon into us at 519-272-9834, and we'll have another chance for you to get tickets tomorrow. Just wait for that cue to text. And remember, if you are going to go to this, it goes to a wonderful cause. It supports United Housing and United Way Perth Huron. For details, you can find them up on the Today Facebook page.
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724, your old friend KFEL. Just a reminder about this road closure we've got going on in Stratford today. Reduced lanes on Ontario Street between Erie and Huron Street. So reduced lanes on Ontario Street between Erie and Huron Street. If you want details about the lanes and what it's going to cause you on your drive, easy to do. 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I got it right there for you. It's Preston Pablo and 'Cause I Do on Today FM.

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0: Stratford's best music, 107.7 Today FM with Culture Beat, Mr. Vane. Good morning, I'm KFL. We are sitting at 12 degrees. It's nice and sunny. We're going to see a high of 20 as today goes on. And it's now time to learn who's getting the Donut Day delivery as Jamie Caudle will jump in the Stratford Motor Products Community Cruiser, brought to you by Krabby Joe's Bar and Grill, Excalibur Insurance, Air Stratford, and Roof Ninjas. 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

0: 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Jamie Fine, your like, 7:45. Good morning. We're sitting at 12 degrees right now. Going to get up to a high of 20 as today rolls along. And we've all are pretty excited here in Stratford because it is the return of festival season. And how is the festival going? Well, this is pretty easy to help you. Paul Clough is going to every show this week. He's got opening week covered for you, and you could read as to how opening week's going. Apparently, Guys and Dolls last night was just phenomenal, or the night before. Last night was a Midsummer's Night Dream, Jamie Caudle said. Wonderful so far. The reviews are in for the festival, and they're all enthusiastic thumbs up. So if you want to read about that and how it's going, easy to do thanks to Paul Clough and Hassam in the newsroom. They've got it up on mystratfordnow.com.
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1: Good morning, I'm Richard Coffin. The Stratford Festival shifting from Shakespeare to an Arthur Miller classic tonight. Death of a Salesman, starring Tom McCamus and Lucy Peacock, opens at the Avon Theater at 8 o'clock. Directed by Dean Gabory, the play follows aging salesman Willie Loman, who grapples with the fading promise of the American dream as his sense of purpose and career slip away. Other shows opening this week are Something Rotten tomorrow night, followed by The Hobbit and Waiting for Godot on Saturday. Tickets are available on the festival website. Dogs are going to have a positive start to summer as a popular show returns next week. Downtown Stratford BIA is bringing back Dog Days of Summer, set for June 4th at Market Square. BIA General Manager Jamie Pritchard says the show has become one of their favorite community events. It allows dogs to compete in multiple categories, including waggiest tail, most unusual trick, and best dressed. Activities will include pooch and Pilates and the pups and parents photo shoot. The show runs from 4 until 6. A new mural project in downtown Stratford has financial backing. At Tuesday night's meeting, council voted unanimously in favor of providing downtown Stratford BIA $20,000 to install a mural on the east wall of 118 Ontario Street. A management report by Director of Corporate Services, Carmen Kruger, says when the BIA requested the funding last October, council agreed to defer it until the Municipal Accommodation Tax Ad Hoc Committee brought a draft policy forward. Councillor Jody Burback advocated for approving the funding request at this week's meeting. Council will use funds from the prior year MAT revenues to support the project. The creation of a new fire master plan for Stratford is now in the hands of a Calgary organization. Stratford City Council voted in favor of awarding the project to Bear Integrated at Tuesday night's meeting. A report by Fire Chief Neil Anderson says a plan is a document that guides a municipality's fire services with a goal of improving public safety by analyzing risks, data, demographics, and building stock. The report adds the last operational review from the fire department was in 2015. The project will cost just over $75,000. And check your pocket change. The Royal Canadian Mint has issued a commemorative circulation loonie for the 2026 FIFA World Cup. It's a colorized coin, including a maple leaf mosaic emblem in shades of red, a soccer ball, the official World Cup emblem, and the names of the two Canadian host cities, Toronto and Vancouver. Canada's group stage games are being played at BMO Field in BC Place. There's no word yet if there are any lucky loonies at the center spot. Be the first to know. Get daily and weekly news alerts directly to your inbox by signing up at MyStratfordNow.com.
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4: Sunny with a high of 24 today. Clear tonight with a low of 7. Sunny tomorrow with a high of 24. And for Saturday, sunny with a high of 19. And sunny with a high of 19 Sunday. It's 12 right now in Stratford.
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2: 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Yeah, right, picture that with a Kodak. 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

0: First Best Music 107.7 to the FM with the Great Divide, Noah Kahn. It's 8:18. It is 12 degrees, an absolute beauty of a day. KFO with you, so we're going to see the high of 20. So yesterday, there was an afternoon Blue Jays game on, and it was student day. So there was a ton of kids at the game, which is always fun because it's so noisy, it's so loud. But I saw a bunch of kids getting baseballs from the players. Like one kid got a baseball from Vladdy, one kid got a baseball from Springer, and one kid got a baseball from, well, the list goes on and on and on. And all I could think about was if I was a kid and I got a baseball from my favorite baseball player like Vladdy or Springer, that story would be told for generations, years to come. It would be a show and tell piece for the next 3 years of my schooling. And then I thought, man, show and tell was awesome. All you did was bring stuff in and brag about it. Like once I brought in a piglet. Do they still do show and tell? Did you ever have a really memorable, I brought this in for show and tell? What was it?
1: Well, when I was in first grade, I didn't really have anything that I felt like I wanted to take. So I took my grandpa's toupee.
0: Like your poor grandpa, but I thought, bet you the kids thought it was awesome. What did they think?
1: But he thought it was hilarious, and it kind of cemented my place as the class clown.
0: Yes, you see, I think that's what show and tell does. It shows who is the upcoming and future class clowns. It's public speaking before public speaking. Did you ever have a memorable show and tell? What was it? 519-272-9834. Call or text that number or hit the Today Facebook page.
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Canada's up-and-coming band is coming to Stratford. I don't know why I'm having an issue spitting these words out. The Needful, that's the up-and-coming band. And they're coming to our awesome little venue here in Stratford. They are going to be at The Bunker, and they are Canada's first made and played band. And they are touring across the country right now. And you can get yourself a pair of tickets. Easy to do. You can follow the link on The Bunker. It's a free show. You can also win yourself an awesome little cassette player / Walkman. You can also win yourself $50 gift card to The Bunker to see The Needful live in concert on June 5th. 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It's Bruno Mars.

0: 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It's 8:33. It is 13, and we are going to see it get up to a high of 20 as today goes on. And show and tell was definitely a piece of pride. It was a thing people who loved to perform got to perform weekly at school. And show and tell was probably one of my favorite things. In fact, it was so awesome. I once brought our family dog in. He loved the kids. He was loving life. I once brought a baby pig, a piglet, in for show and tell. It pooped on the floor. But that's the risk you're willing to take when you're a showman. Now, Jeremy tells this story up on the Today Facebook page. He says, I brought a gardener's snake in when I was in grade one or two. Problem was, when it came time for show and tell, the shoebox was empty. And that, my friend, is nightmare fuel. I would be terrified, and out that school door, you would see a Kevin-shaped hole in the wall. How about you? Do you have a memorable show and tell? What was it?
1: Okay, in fifth grade, I brought my pet duck Henry to school, and he went to the bathroom in the class, and my teacher slipped and fell, and we had to call the paramedics and take him away in an ambulance.
0: Just so we're clear, you almost killed your teacher with duck poop.
1: Yeah.
0: Yeah, that's a crazy one. But that's what happens. You bring wildlife into school, they're going to poop, right? That's the risk you have to take when you're a showman. 519-272-9834. Tell me about a awesome show and tell you did.
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0: Yesterday, I saw some kids at the baseball game get baseballs from Vladimir Guerrero Jr. and Cease and all the superstars, and I thought that would be a sweet show-and-tell piece for sure. Now, I want to know what you brought in for show-and-tell, Milhouse.
1: I have a horsey.
2: I brought in kindergarten a video of my uncle doing surgery. My teacher passed out. My teacher wasn't such a fan.
0: No, I don't think she would be. I don't think I would enjoy that either. What's a weird show-and-tell thing you brought in? 519-272-9834. I'd love to hear from you as we roll into Too Sweet on Today FM.

11 when my mom and dad's wedding ring went missing, and my mom blamed me for it. About a year ago now, my granny gifted me a ring. 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I go home, set them on the counter in front of my mom, and she's like, where did you find those? And I'm like, I didn't find them. 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I told you I didn't take them.

0: 107.7 Today FM, Stratford's best music. That was Out of Time, The Weeknd, 8:55. Good morning, I'm KFEL. We are talking about those wonderful, wonderful show and tells that you've had over the years. Have you ever brought in something very cool that was very awesome that people still talk about? I brought in a piglet many years ago that will forever be talked about in show and tell. Is there something you brought in? What's your show and tell memory story?
1: When I was in kindergarten, one of my best friends brought in these cupcakes.
0: So she brought in cupcakes, okay.
1: Yes, she brought in cupcakes and started throwing them at everybody in the classroom, and it was just the funniest thing ever.
0: Well, show and tell is not supposed to be messy. Show and tell is supposed to be educational and fun. That's for sure. What have you brought in for show and tell? 519-272-9834.
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1: Good morning, I'm Richard Coffin. The Stratford Festival shifting from Shakespeare to an Arthur Miller classic tonight. Death of a Salesman, starring Tom McCamus and Lucy Peacock, opens at the Avon Theater at 8 o'clock. Directed by Dean Gabory, the play follows aging salesman Willie Loman, who grapples with the fading promise of the American dream as his sense of purpose and career slip away. Other shows opening this week are Something Rotten tomorrow night, followed by The Hobbit and Waiting for Godot on Saturday. Tickets are available on the festival website. Dogs are going to have a positive start to summer as a popular show returns next week. Downtown Stratford BIA is bringing back Dog Days of Summer, set for June 4th at Market Square. BIA General Manager Jamie Pritchard says the show has become one of their favorite community events. It allows dogs to compete in multiple categories, including waggiest tail, most unusual trick, and best dressed. Activities will include pooch and Pilates and the pups and parents photo shoot. The show runs from 4 until 6. A new mural project in downtown Stratford has financial backing. At Tuesday night's meeting, council voted unanimously in favor of providing downtown Stratford BIA $20,000 to install a mural on the east wall of 118 Ontario Street. A management report by Director of Corporate Services, Carmen Kruger, says when the BIA requested the funding last October, council agreed to defer it until the Municipal Accommodation Tax Ad Hoc Committee brought a draft policy forward. Councillor Jody Burback advocated for approving the funding request at this week's meeting. Council will use funds from the prior year MAT revenues to support the project. The creation of a new fire master plan for Stratford is now in the hands of a Calgary organization. Stratford City Council voted in favor of awarding the project to Bear Integrated at Tuesday night's meeting. A report by Fire Chief Neil Anderson says a plan is a document that guides a municipality's fire services with a goal of improving public safety by analyzing risks, data, demographics, and building stock. The report adds the last operational review from the fire department was in 2015. The project will cost just over $75,000. And check your pocket change. The Royal Canadian Mint has issued a commemorative circulation loonie for the 2026 FIFA World Cup. It's a colorized coin, including a maple leaf mosaic emblem in shades of red, a soccer ball, the official World Cup emblem, and the names of the two Canadian host cities, Toronto and Vancouver. Canada's group stage games are being played at BMO Field in BC Place. There's no word yet if there are any lucky loonies at the center spot. Be the first to know. Get daily and weekly news alerts directly to your inbox by signing up at MyStratfordNow.com.
2: Today FM weather.
3: Sunny with a high of 24 today. Clear tonight with a low of 7. Sunny tomorrow with a high of 24. And for Saturday, sunny with a high of 19. And sunny with a high of 19 Sunday. It's 12 right now in Stratford.
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9:12. Good morning. I'm KFL, and yeah, I brought a pig to school. I'll tell you that story shortly. First, it's Where's My Husband? 107.7 Today FM.

0: 107.7 Today FM, Stratford's best music. That was Love Turns Lonely, Sophie Simmons. It's 9:19. I'm KFEL, and Kate is in studio. And Kate, yesterday I was watching the Blue Jays game in the afternoon, and it was student day, so there's a bunch of kids there.
1: Oh, fun.
0: So it was really fun. It was a really loud stadium. But one of the cool parts was like the players kind of like give balls to all the kids, right? And
1: right.
0: The kids are getting Vladimir Guerrero Jr. balls and
1: fun.
0: George Springer and you go, and I was watching me like, man, if that happened to me, that's a story you'd never hear the end of.
1: Oh, yeah.
0: And that would be the first thing on my list for show and tell. This ball right here.
1: Awesome.
0: Vladimir Guerrero Jr. And then I started thinking about show and tell, and what a fun thing that was. One time I brought a pig. I brought a piglet to school. Like, my mom brought it in. I didn't have it on the bus.
1: I'm wondering, like, did you smuggle it in a blanket or something?
0: No, we brought it. The piglet came in, and it was awesome. And I was the talk of the class, even though it pooped on the floor. But that's the risk you got to take when you bring a farm animal into a classroom, Kate.
1: That is true.
0: Now, you were telling me an interesting show-and-tell story. Please share.
1: When I was in kindergarten, we would do show-and-tell. Like, we would have show-and-tell probably every week or so, and there was always a different theme or something. So my teacher gave each of us a letter of the alphabet, and you had to bring in something that started with that letter. Well, I got the letter U, and being a funny kid, I thought I should bring in a pair of underwear. So that's what I did. I brought in a pair of underwear, and my teacher thought it was hilarious, but I was asked to never do that again.
0: You were told no more underpants.
1: Yep.
0: Kate, that's fantastic.
1: I thought it was so funny. my mom was like, I don't think that's a good idea. And I did it anyway.
0: Well, what else are you going to bring from the house that starts with you?
1: I guess maybe like an umbrella or something. But yeah, underwear was the first thing that popped into my mind.
0: First thing on your mind. So there you go. Do you have a funny show and tell story? 519-272-9834.
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0: Sunny with a high of 24 today. Clear tonight with a low of 7. Sunny tomorrow with a high of 24. And for Saturday, sunny with a high of 19. And sunny with a high of 19 Sunday. It's 12 right now in Stratford.
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11: It doesn't matter if you love him or capital H-I-M. Just put your paws up. Because you were born this way,

0: 1071 CJCSFM, and that was To Be With You, Mr. Big. I'm KFEL. And Kate, I don't know, you're probably too young for this, as Kate's in studio, the host of the Afternoon Drive show, but there is a lot of talk that Dark Side of the Moon syncs up perfectly with Wizard of Oz.
1: Oh, yeah, okay. I've heard.
0: There's a lot of talk about this, and I have tried, and I guess it, maybe I didn't time it right.
1: I mean, I haven't tried. Is it supposed to be like from the beginning of the album and beginning of
0: yes,
1: the movie?
0: Yeah, you okay. play. Here's how it works. It's like Dark Side of the Moon, the third roar of the lion, the MGM lion, and then you start Dark Side of the Moon.
1: Oh.
0: And then it goes into it. Now,
1: okay.
0: I remember doing this a couple times, and I don't remember it ever syncing up, but I do know for a fact that there's going to be no screen with Wizard of Oz on the Rock Music Festival. As they perform Dark Side of the Moon at the Avondale United Church, June 6th.
1: Yeah, I mean, maybe another time, but not this time.
0: Maybe another time for sure. And tomorrow morning, I'll give you a chance to actually win tickets.
1: Oh, sweet.
0: To Fun. This show. So it's going to be a good time in this show. Helping out United Housing and United Way Perth. You're on. If you want details, head to the Today Facebook page.
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0: 107.7 Today FM, Stratford's best music with End of Beginning, Joe, or as we like to know him, Steve Harrington from the hit TV show Stranger Things. Now, Steve, a.k.a. Joe Keery, is apparently dating Sabrina Carpenter.
1: That's a myth I've heard. It's a rumor.
0: That's a rumor? Those are two people with big hair in a relationship. That's a big hair relationship.
1: It would be. I've heard it's just a rumor. I don't think it's been confirmed anywhere, but they are really good friends.
0: There you go. Well, who could not be friends?
1: Oh, well, right.
0: With Joe Keery.
1: Exactly.
0: And Kate, speaking of good friends, one of ours, Jamie Connell, the best there is, the best there was, the best there ever will be. He's coming in next from 10 until noon, and then 2 to 6. Kate, what do you got on your show?
1: Well, I want to hear about your cooking and kitchen fails. Because last night I was not really aiming to make a masterpiece. I was just aiming to put food on the table. And I sat down and I started eating and I was like, this is unbelievably mediocre.
0: Oh, no. It was not good.
1: It was just meh.
0: What was it?
1: I just made, it kind of sucked. I just made a chicken breast out of the freezer.
0: Yeah.
1: And I cut up two potatoes and roasted them. Nothing fancy. I was just trying to fuel myself.
0: So every meal that I cook, is what you're saying. Okay.
1: It just kind of, but the way they both turned out, like the potatoes were not quite roasted enough. The chicken was kind of rubbery. Like it was fully cooked.
0: Yeah.
1: But I think it's because I cooked it partially frozen. It was kind of rubbery. Just the textures were all wrong. And I swear I'm usually an okay chef, but it was very mediocre, very mid, as the kids would say.
0: The first time I ever tried to make a homemade lasagna was a disaster.
1: Oh, really?
0: I accidentally bought boiled noodles, not the in the pan noodles.
1: And then you just put them into the pan.
0: Put them in the pan.
1: The crunchiest lasagna.
0: Yeah, it was
1: time.
0: Burnt.
1: Oh no, my friend, she made a lasagna and it was very good, but then she left it in the oven for some reason. Like she thought, oh, I'll just keep it in the oven overnight. I'm like, girl, why don't you put it in the fridge?
0: First of all,
1: that's so weird. But that was her choice. I said, it's your lasagna. And then in the morning, we were going to have brunch, and she starts preheating the oven for baking, forgetting her lasagna's in there. She melted a spatula into her lasagna.
0: That's fantastic.
1: It was tragic.
0: So there you go. Kate's talking kitchen oopsies. That's coming up at 2 o'clock. Jamie's in next. Have a great day.
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1: Today FM weather.
2: Sunny with a high of 24 today. Clear tonight with a low of 7. Sunny tomorrow with a high of 24. And for Saturday, sunny with a high of 19. And sunny with a high of 19 Sunday. It's 12 right now in Stratford.
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0: 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Happy Thursday morning. I'm Jamie Caudle. Another beautiful day, another great day for delivering donuts and coffee with the Sayers Donut Day giveaway contest. And this morning we dropped by and said hi to the folks at Euromasters, Lord Avenue East. Congratulations. 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
10: Sunny skies today, high of 20. Tonight, clear, low of 7. Friday morning, sunny, high of 24, followed by cloudy periods with chance of showers, low of 10.

0: 107.7 Today FM, Stratford's best music with Teddy, I hope. I'm Jamie Caudill. I do hope you get tickets for the Stratford Festival. It is opening week all this week, a stellar 2026 season. And last night, it was the opening of A Midsummer Night's Dream. Absolutely magical, incredibly funny production at the Tom Patterson Theater, directed by Graham Abbey. And I tell you, they just get so many laughs during this production. It's absolutely magical. Technically, just a great production. You got to see it to believe it. Just some of the effects on the stage. And I tell you, actor Mike Natajewski is an absolute crowd favorite. He steals scenes in the role of Puck. He is an absolute crowd favorite. Don't miss it. Midsummer Night's Dream. It's a fun night out. Lots of laughs and absolute magic. Again, as the magic continues with Stratford Festival. Any ticket information, any details can be found at stratfordfestival.ca.
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0: 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I'm Jamie Caudle. 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Pleasure catching up with Julie Docker Johnson with Rotary Hospice Stratford Perth. 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
2: Sunny skies today, high of 20. Tonight, clear, low of 7. Friday morning, sunny, high of 24, followed by

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2: Friday night, let me take you out. 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
1: 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I'm Jamie Caudill. We got a busy weekend coming up. So many great events happening in Stratford and area, including Walk for Alzheimer's. Pleasure catching up with Aaron Dale with Alzheimer's Society here on Perth. It is set for Saturday. Just a reminder, it's a new location for this one. This one happening at Veterans Drive. So it's at the Bandshell at Veterans Drive. So we'll see out for this. I'll be taking part, helping to MC, and we'll see you out. It is Saturday morning, 10 a.m., Walk for Alzheimer's with Alzheimer's Society here on Perth. That's the Stratford location at Veterans Drive Park. And so many great events happening right across here on Perth, all for Alzheimer's Society here on Perth. Want to get registered, get details, and sponsor someone who's taking part? 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Again, links and details on our socials.
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10: Sunny skies today, high of 20. Tonight, clear, low of 7. Friday morning, sunny, high of 24, followed by cloudy periods with chance of showers, low of 10.

0: 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I'm Jamie Caudill. A reminder, as part of your weekend, you can take in the Household Hazardous Waste Collection Day. If you've got stuff to drop off, collection will take place at the landfill site, 777 Romeo Street South. That is Saturday, 9 a.m. till 2. 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

0: The Weekend Starboy 107.7 Today FM, Stratford's best music. I'm Jamie Caudill, and we've been talking about all the great events happening this weekend, including the big wrap-up to Asian Heritage Month in Stratford. Closing celebration is set for this Saturday at Upper Queen's Park from noon till 7. It's going to be a big day Saturday. Weather forecast looks terrific, and it's going to be a terrific get-together. The event will open with a tradition Chinese dragon dance and feature performances throughout the day for members of the Chinese, Filipino, and Indian communities, and great food on hand. 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
9: Sunny skies today, high of 20. Tonight, clear, low of 7. Friday morning, sunny, high of 24, followed by cloudy periods with chance of showers, low of 10.
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1: Good afternoon. I'm Hussam El Hussein. One of the most influential rock albums of all time will be performed in the Festival City. Onrush Music Festival is presenting the Eclipse Players performance of Pink Floyd's Dark Side of the Moon on June 6th at Avondale United Church. Drummer and backup vocalist Tim Harrison says the performers are excited for the show.
2: So whenever we get together, there's this excitement that grows very quickly and people are already into it and trying to figure out what's the best way to present this.
1: Proceeds support United Way Perth Hurons United Housing. For tickets, head to the Onrush Festival website. The show starts at 7 p.m. Stratford singer-songwriter Lorena McKinnitt is continuing a big anniversary tour. McKinnitt will perform 30 concerts in Europe for The Mask and Mirror, her 1994 studio release. McKinnitt says she is thrilled to perform in Europe again. The tour includes shows in the UK, Germany, Poland, Hungary, Austria, Switzerland, France, and Belgium. First launched in 2024, the second leg of the tour will begin later this year in Eastern Canada, with the third running from February to April 2027. Tickets go on sale tomorrow. Be the first to know. 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
1: Sunny skies today, high of 20. Tonight, clear, low of 7. Friday morning, sunny, high of 24, followed by cloudy periods with chance of showers, low of 10.
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9: Sunny skies today, high of 20. Tonight, clear, low of 7. Friday morning, sunny, high of 24, followed by cloudy periods with chance of showers, low of 10.
8: 107.7.

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3: Sunny skies today, high of 20. Tonight, clear, low of 7. Friday morning, sunny, high of 24, followed by cloudy periods with chance of showers, low of 10.
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11: Sunny skies today, high of 20. Tonight, clear, low of 7. Friday morning, sunny, high of 24, followed by cloudy periods with chance of showers, low of 10.
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5: Sunny skies today, high of 20. Tonight, clear, low of 7. Friday morning, sunny, high of 24, followed by cloudy periods with chance of showers, low of 10.
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We've definitely been soaking up the sun this week. Hey, I'm Kate. You're on the Afternoon Drive. Happy Thursday. You know, Thursday is my favorite day of the week because it's our Zaire's Donut Day giveaway. And I'll tell you all about our winners for this week in a few minutes. But right now, it's Alicia Moffitt. Lay Your Light on 10.

0: 107.7 today of Don'tcha with the Pussycat Dolls. Hey, I'm Case. Happy Thursday. It's my favorite day of the week. It's our Zare's Donut Day giveaway. And I want to say a big congratulations to Euromaster Stratford. They were nominated by Carol Ann. She said, this is a genuinely caring and giving family business. They have serviced my car over the last year and a half, and I've always appreciated their honesty and integrity. 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Always a great experience doing business with them. 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I hope you enjoyed your donuts and coffee this morning. 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
10: Sunny skies today, high of 20. Tonight, clear, low of 7. Friday morning, sunny, high of 24, followed by cloudy periods with chance of showers, low of 10.

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1: Red wine. 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

0: Girls Like You, Sophia Kamara on Today FM, Thursday afternoon. I'm Kate. You're on the afternoon drive. Hope you're having a great day. Last night, you know, everybody struggles with this every single day. What do I make for dinner? I had an idea, and then I didn't want to do that idea. So I just decided I'm just going to have like chicken and potatoes. You know, it's basic. Just throw them in the oven, whatever. And they came out so unbelievably mediocre. It was kind of gross. But you know what? All I cared about last night was that I had something to eat. I didn't really care about if it was good, but it was terrible. It was not good at all. Normally, I put a little more effort into dinner, but I wasn't having it last night. It was just roasted potatoes, roasted chicken, like a chicken breast. It came out so rubbery. I don't know what happened there. If anyone has any tips for me, let me know. But it was just a fail. And I want to hear all about your cooking kitchen fails on the afternoon drive this afternoon. And we've been talking about it on the Today Facebook page. You can leave a comment. You can also comment on Instagram. You can also call me, text me, 519-272-9834. Tell me all about your cooking fails. Count on
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0: Katy Perry on Today FM with Part of Me. Hey, I'm Kate. Happy Thursday. Hope you're having a great day so far. And coming up next Friday, this is a neat event. The Needful is coming to the Bunker in Stratford, and they're putting on a free show. 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
0: On Tuesday, June 9th, it's a free community barbecue with iFarm Perth County. 5 p.m. to 7:30 p.m. at the Stratford Rotary Complex, you can join us for a night of food, education, and fun. 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
2: Sunny skies today, high of 20. Tonight, clear, low of 7. Friday morning, sunny, high of 24, followed by cloudy periods with chance of showers, low of 10.
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Thursday afternoon. Hey, I'm Kate here on the Afternoon Drive. We're getting closer to the weekend. And you know what? This weekend is going to be a busy one for Abby in the cruiser. I'll get you all the details in a few minutes about where she's going to be this weekend. But right now, Alex Warren, Fever Dream.

0: The Weekend, 107.7 Today FM, Moth to a Flame. Hey, I'm Kate. Hope you're having a great Thursday. The Weekend is coming up. And this weekend, Abby will be in the Stratford Motor Products Community Cruiser, powered by Krabby Joe's Bar and Grill, Excalibur Insurance, Zara Stratford, and Roof Ninjas. And it's going to be a busy weekend for the last weekend of May here. On Saturday, Abby will be at the Walk for Alzheimer's and the plant sale at the local community food center, and Asian Heritage Month's closing celebrations are also happening, and she will be there as well. Then on Sunday, she'll be starting the day in St. Mary's at Community Living St. Mary's Create a Smile event. Great fundraiser. And also, she'll be coming back to Stratford for Stratford Perth Pride. So we have lots going on this weekend, and Abby will be out and about. And when you see Abby, be sure to fill out a ballot for our May and June cruiser draw. It's for a interior and exterior detailing, car detailing with Uniglass Plus and Z-Bart. So if you love to start the summer with a squeaky clean vehicle like I do, that is the best prize. It's awesome. So you can enter for the draw. Every time you see Abby, just fill out a ballot. It's really easy. And it's going to be a great weekend, the last weekend of May. Summer is really starting to kick off in Stratford and area. And if you have an event this summer coming up that you want Abby at, then all you have to do is ask. Go to mystratfordnow.com, click on the Community Cruiser section, and you can make a Community Cruiser request. Just fill out the form, and we'll get back to you.
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10: Sunny skies today, high of 20. Tonight, clear, low of 7. Friday morning, sunny, high of 24, followed by cloudy periods with chance of showers, low of 10.
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0: Tegan and Sarah on Today FM with Closer. Hey, I'm Kate. Happy Thursday. We're getting closer and closer to the weekend. And you know, every single day, the worst part of our day is figuring out what's for dinner. It sucks. I am usually pretty organized about dinner. Like I have a meal plan written out on my phone. But sometimes I am just winging it. I'm in survival mode some days. Last night, I made the worst chicken and potatoes I have ever made. I don't know what I did, but the chicken was rubbery. My potatoes were undercooked. I had a hunch they would be, but I didn't really care. I was just hungry. I just wanted to get some food on the table and move on with my evening. Not every meal is going to be a masterpiece. We all fail in the kitchen sometimes, and I want to hear about your cooking, your kitchen fails. We're talking about it on the Today Facebook page. You can also call me, text me. Denise says, my first attempt at making pie crust ended up with me in tears. We were just newly married and I was using shortening and I was trying to impress my now husband. No matter how hard I tried, it was awful. So I called my mom. She told me her trick was to use lard and use the whole pound with 5 cups of flour. That is a lot of pie crust. She says, I miss my mom. That is a sweet story. I think everybody has that. You know, we were newly married and I was trying to impress in the kitchen and it didn't work out. I love stories like that. That's so sweet. We all fail sometimes. Magdalene says, at Thanksgiving, I made my family's favorite pumpkin pie. I also made a few tarts. And when we sampled the tarts, I realized I forgot to put in the sugar. Oh, no. Yeah, now that's the first thing I measure out. Good. I'm glad we have a routine to remedy that now. But let me know. Tell me about those kitchen fails. We all go through them. Again, it's on the Facebook page or 519-272-9834.
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0: 107.7 Today FM, Tal Backman. She's so high. Hey, I'm Kate. Happy Thursday. You're on the afternoon drive. And tomorrow is Friday. Woo woo. Tomorrow is another four-legger Friday with Pet Value in Stratford and New Hamburg. 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So all you have to do is answer the question for your chance to win. It's very simple. 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
7: Sunny skies today, high of 20. Tonight, clear, low of 7. Friday morning, sunny, high of 24, followed by cloudy periods with chance of showers, low of 10.
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1: Good afternoon. I'm Hussam El Hussein. Local singer-songwriter Meredith May is dropping a new song on the first day of June. May's track is called Better, about the experience of breaking up and moving on. May has made a name for herself around the city, performing at a bunch of locales including Black Swan Brewing Co., The Starlight, and The Bunker, amongst others. She also performed a recent 5-hour set at Work Pub and Eatery. May has been in the studio working with producer Owen Davey, who has helped create her sound. She says being in the studio has helped put her vision to life. May says some other songs are in the works and an album could be on the way. One of the most influential rock albums of all time will be performed in the Festival City. Onrush Music Festival is presenting the Eclipse Players performance of Pink Floyd's Dark Side of the Moon on June 6th at Avondale United Church. Drummer and backup vocalist Tim Harrison says the performers are excited for the show.
2: So whenever we get together, there's this excitement that grows very quickly and people are already into it and trying to figure out what's the best way to present this.
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1: Clear skies tonight, low of 5. Friday morning, sunny, high of 24, followed by clear skies, low of 7. Saturday, sunny, high of 19, then clear, low of 9.
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Hope you're having a great afternoon. You're on the Afternoon Drive. I'm Kate. Happy Thursday. And you know, every single day we're all forced to decide what's for dinner every single night. And not every meal can be a masterpiece either. We've been talking about cooking fails. You can join the conversation on the Today FM Facebook page. We'll dive in a few minutes, but right now it's Cher on Today FM.

0: Lay it on me, Frank Walker on Today FM. Hey, I'm Kate. Hope you're having a great Thursday so far. Thanks for being here on the afternoon drive. We have been talking about cooking fails. Not every meal we make is going to be a masterpiece. And I fail in my kitchen all the time. And I want to hear about your fails in the kitchen. We're talking about it on the Today Facebook page. Dee says, when I was pregnant with my youngest in 2023, I tried to make the usual recipe for a birthday cake from the Betty Crocker cookbook for my oldest. I had made it dozens of times, and it was a winner. But I forgot to add the butter and one egg, so I attempted to take it out of the oven, add the missing ingredients, and remix it and bake it. Essentially, I ended up baking one of those white Kraft erasers that we couldn't slice or bite into. And from then on, I only use box cake mix, but I always make my own frosting. Well, hey, you got, there's some wins there. I'm just imagining, at what point did we remember the butter and the egg? And at what point, as this cake was in the oven, did we try to pull it out and add that? I'm hoping it was still a liquid batter at that point, but I'm just imagining it being half-baked and you're trying to add this. That's chaotic and definitely a case of pregnancy brain. Thank you for your story, Dee. That's hilarious. And Raymond said, last day of moving my sister and her husband out of their old place, I brought a frozen pizza to share for lunch. I followed the directions, but the oven was just too powerful and ended up completely burning the pizza. So we went to Timmy's and bought lunch instead. Is that in their new apartment that you were trying to make the pizza in? Because they got to watch out for that super strong oven. Let me know your cooking fail stories. I would love to hear them on the Today Facebook page, or you can call or text 519-272-9834.
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8: Clear skies tonight, low of 5. Friday morning, sunny, high of 24, followed by clear skies, low of 7. Saturday, sunny, high of 19, then clear, low of 9.
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1: Hotline Bling with Drake, 107.7 Today FM. I'm Kate. It's a pleasure to have Royal DeYoung on the phone with Stratford Inclusive Markets. Royal, how are you?
2: I'm great.
1: We have a lot of exciting things to talk about. Coming up is another HERS retro dance party for ladies only. And we are going to dive into all the details. But the first one was back in February, and I heard so many good things about it.
2: It was such a fun night. Yeah, it was awesome.
1: So how did the idea come about to have a ladies' night?
2: So a girlfriend of mine shared a post on Facebook of these types of events that are happening in the States, in Australia, in other countries. And all of our girlfriends were on the post and they were like, oh, we need something like that here. And I'm like, we do need something like that here. And I messaged the friend and I said, hey, do you have any interest in hosting this? Because if you don't want to, I'm going to. And she's like, no, do it. Go ahead. And so I did. I organized it. You never know how it's going to go. I was hopeful that people, you know, more people than just my friend group would be interested. And I sold out in like 3 weeks.
1: Oh, yeah.
2: It was amazing. Yeah, the interest was definitely there.
1: Absolutely. The girls just want to have fun, right?
2: Exactly. Yeah.
1: And last week, I believe on Friday, you guys did a ladies' music bingo.
2: Yes, that was another first-time event that we were trying. I did surveys at the end of my first event, and I'm like, what kind of ladies' events do you guys want to see? And quite a few people commented bingo. So we hosted our first music bingo on Friday, and it was, I would say, a huge success. It was so much fun. We did 4 rounds of music bingo where the song plays and you cross it off on your card, and everyone had glow sticks. And so if the song was a banger and we wanted it to keep going, everyone would get their glow sticks in the air. So we had like amazing sing-alongs to some songs. The vibes were amazing. It was such a fun night.
1: That is awesome. And so we have another really fun ladies' night coming up June 12th, a Friday night. And you're stressing that it's an early night.
2: Yeah, so these events were created with older ladies in mind. I'm almost 50. We were thinking they were created for women age 30 and up. Any women over 19 are welcome, but it was created with older women in mind, and we want to get home to bed early, a lot of us. We don't want the night, we're not going out at 10 or 11 anymore. We want to be in bed at 10 or 11.
1: Absolutely.
2: So this event starts at 6 p.m. and it goes till 10, so you can go out, have a full night with your girlfriends, and still be home and in bed and feel amazing the next day.
1: Oh, that sounds amazing. I love going to bed by 9, so I love it. And we'll keep chatting with Royal all about the HERS retro dance party coming up June 12th and more events coming up with Stratford Inclusive Markets. 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

0: Today FM, we're bringing sexy back with Justin Timberlake. Hey, I'm Kate, and we are on the phone with Royal DeYoung with Stratford Inclusive Markets. We're looking forward to another ladies' night. It's the HERS Retro Dance Party with Stratford Inclusive Markets coming up on June 12th. And Royal, a ticket is only $35, but you get a few awesome things with your ticket.
1: That's correct. So you get to sort of make a non-alcoholic cocktail. We have like a self-serve stand. So you choose from like pops, and then we have like flavored pumps that you can add. So you get that. And then choose something from our girl dinner menu, which we haven't quite hammered out exactly what it's going to be this event. And yeah, so if you don't want to drink alcohol, your $35 is all you have to spend for the whole night. You get a snack, you get a drink, and you get awesome hangouts with your lady friends. There is, of course, alcohol available at the bar as well for those who wish to partake.
0: It's at the Army and Navy, and their bar staff is fabulous.
1: Yeah, they're great there. It's a beautiful building, new building. The washrooms are immaculate. It's always clean. I love hosting events there. It's such a beautiful space. Perfect for us.
0: Absolutely. And does Stratford Inclusive Markets have anything else exciting coming up?
1: We have more of these events booked throughout the year. September 25th, I believe, we have another ladies bingo night coming up. We have on October 30th, another ladies dance party, just ladies Halloween, the day before Halloween.
0: Fun.
1: And then we'll have one more bingo and one more dance before the end of the year, but I'm not quite sure what the dates are on those. And we have, of course, our Halloween market, which will be at the Army Navy the Saturday of Thanksgiving weekend. And we have our big Stratford Sparkles Christmas market, which will be at the Tom Patterson Theater 2 days, Saturday and Sunday, I think it's the last weekend in November. So we have a lot coming up. Yeah.
0: Very exciting. 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
1: Perfect. 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
9: Clear skies tonight, low of 5. Friday morning, sunny, high of 24, followed by clear skies, low of 7. Saturday, sunny, high of 19, then clear, low of 9.
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1: Good afternoon. I'm Hussam El Hussein. Local singer-songwriter Meredith May is dropping a new song on the first day of June. May's track is called Better, about the experience of breaking up and moving on. May has made a name for herself around the city, performing at a bunch of locales including Black Swan Brewing Co., The Starlight, and The Bunker, amongst others. She also performed a recent 5-hour set at Work Pub and Eatery. May has been in the studio working with producer Owen Davey, who has helped create her sound. She says being in the studio has helped put her vision to life. May says some other songs are in the works and an album could be on the way. One of the most influential rock albums of all time will be performed in the Festival City. Onrush Music Festival is presenting the Eclipse Players performance of Pink Floyd's Dark Side of the Moon on June 6th at Avondale United Church. Drummer and backup vocalist Tim Harrison says the performers are excited for the show.
2: So whenever we get together, there's this excitement that grows very quickly and people are already into it and trying to figure out what's the best way to present this.
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1: Clear skies tonight, low of 5. Friday morning, sunny, high of 24, followed by clear skies, low of 7. Saturday, sunny, high of 19, then clear, low of 9.
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Thursday afternoon. Hey, I'm Kate. You're on the afternoon drive. It certainly feels like summer paradise this week in Stratford. The sun has been shining all week. It's been beautiful. And speaking of the season, well, Sally Miles has a new single coming out this Friday called Seasons. That's tomorrow. And we're going to talk with him about it in a few minutes. So stick around on Today FM. Right now it's Nico and Vince.

0: 107.7 Today FM. I'm Kate. It's so fun having Sally Miles in the studio. Sally, how are you?
1: I'm doing good. Thanks for having me on.
0: Yeah, well, we're getting excited. You have a release coming out this Friday. You have a single called Seasons coming out. But first, let's talk a little bit about, you know, local music, because that's what we're all about. Vista Radio has a new initiative, Made and Played in Canada, where local artists can submit their work. And you submitted your new single, didn't you?
1: My new single I'm submitting when it comes out. I have to wait till it does, but I have submitted a couple that I have out right now.
0: Awesome.
1: And waiting right now. They're pending, hoping that I can get some traction.
0: Yeah, for sure. And how was the process for any local artists who might be listening and thinking, is this easy? Is it difficult?
1: Yeah, I found it pretty easy. Like, the website's pretty user friendly. You just upload it. You can put in a description of what the song is, what it's supposed to be. And yeah, right now I'm just waiting to see and hear back, but it was pretty easy, honestly.
0: Yeah. madeandplayedincanada.ca. Submit your music and we can't wait to hear from our local artists. But tell me all about your single coming out. It's called Seasons.
1: Yeah, Seasons is about the different seasons that we go through in life. And I use the weather a little bit as a metaphor for the rainy days, the sunshine days, the winter days, all the different types of weather. I use it to describe the things that we go through in life and how things are constantly changing, and specifically my relationship with my fiance and how much we've changed over the years and how we've progressed. And yeah, just kind of how everything constantly is changing in life and how you can weather through the storms, basically.
0: Mm-hmm. Super relatable. I mean, yeah, lots of change in everybody's lives daily. I'm excited to hear it. And
1: thank
0: I know
1: you.
0: You've sent me a clip, so we get a little sneak peek, but it is coming out this Friday.
1: Yes, it is. And that clip is out now on Instagram and TikTok under Sally Miles, if anyone wants to see it, but it'll be out this Friday.
0: Sweet. And is there anything else in the works for you? Anything coming up that you're excited about?
1: Other than this single, I'm planning on doing a few live shows this summer, probably just working out the logistics. But you can for sure catch me at Rock the Muse in October in Stratford. I've been playing at that for a couple years now. Lots of good local talent out there. And I'll definitely be playing a set in October at the museum here.
0: Yeah, I've seen you there the past couple years. I've emceed for a few years. And your set is always delightful. I love
1: Thank
0: it.
1: Thank you.
0: Yeah.
1: Thanks, Kate.
0: Yeah, you're welcome. And I can't wait to see you at Rock the Muse. So for people who want to listen to the rest of your music and want to follow you, support you on socials, where can we find you?
1: Yeah, you can look me up at Sally Miles on Instagram. I'm also on TikTok at Sally Miles. And then I'm on all major music platforms, Spotify, Apple Music, YouTube Music, and everything else that people listen to their music on at Sally Miles as well. So I appreciate it. Thanks for bringing me on, and please give me a listen.
0: Yeah, for sure. And hopefully soon we'll hear you on the radio too.
1: I hope so.
0: Well, thanks, Sally.
1: Thank you.
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4: Clear skies tonight, low of 5. Friday morning, sunny, high of 24, followed by clear skies, low of 7. Saturday, sunny, high of 19, then clear, low of 9.

Yeah. Pitbull. Y'all know what time it is. We gon'

0: Because I do, Preston Pablo on Today FM. Hey, I'm Kate. Happy Thursday. Happy Zare's Donut Day, my favorite day of the week. And a big congratulations to our winners for this week of the Zare's Donut Day giveaway, Euromasters Stratford. They were nominated by Carol Ann. She said, "This is a genuinely caring and giving family business. They have serviced my car over the last year and a half, and I've always appreciated their honesty and integrity. Had it not been for CAA having my car towed there, I never would have had the good fortune of finding out about them. 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Always a great experience doing business with them." A shining nomination from Carol Ann. 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Congratulations to the team at Euromasters. I hope you enjoyed your donuts and coffee this morning. 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

0: the Hoop with Omi, who will be at Rock the Park this summer in London, July 17th. Be sure to get your tickets for that. We gave away a bunch of tickets this month to Rock the Park. Congratulations. And if you still need to pick them up, come pay us a visit at the station and pick up your Rock the Park tickets. And thanks so much for hanging out with me this afternoon on the Afternoon Drive. I hope you have a great rest of your evening. Tomorrow is Friday. We're almost to the weekend. And tomorrow, of course, because it's Friday, is Four-Legger Friday. So be sure to participate, play along tomorrow for your chance to win a $25 gift card to Pet Value in Stratford and New Hamburg. 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
9: Clear skies tonight, low of 5. Friday morning, sunny, high of 24, followed by clear skies, low of 7. Saturday, sunny, high of 19, then clear, low of 9.

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7: Clear skies tonight, low of 5. Friday morning, sunny, high of 24, followed by clear skies, low of 7. Saturday, sunny, high of 19, then clear, low of 9.

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1: 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Our co-curators, The Needful, and Glenn's on with us. I'm National Music Director for Vista. I'm Kent Shoemaker with our host team, Amy Gilbert. Hey, Amy.
2: Hi, so happy to be back with you all again.
1: Thank you. Thank you for coming aboard again. And Sheldon, how are you, man?
3: I'm doing good.
1: Glenn, how are you?
4: I'm doing great. How are you doing, Kent?
1: I'm doing well. This is our third episode now, and there were, you know, so many things that came to mind listening to the first two, one of which was the basics that we see when we're coming into a concert. So you, as an emerging artist, I'm hoping you can help us out with the merchandising part. But Sheldon, I know you and I talk about concerts all the time. The souvenirs what you get at concerts, they haven't gone back to the basics. You have so many choices. The basics to me were those three-quarter length concert t-shirts. Def Leppard.
3: I love those.
1: The baseball style. Kiss.
3: Yeah.
1: they have short sleeve, but the other ones are gone.
3: Yeah, we need to bring those back.
1: What were some of your favorites that you picked up?
4: You know what? I always like to be able to get a t-shirt, especially as a gift for somebody or, you know, or something I'm into. It's just like, hey, I was there at that show. Even if you never really wear it that much, it's nice to have it. Everybody likes a t-shirt. Other items are great too, you know.
1: Do you still have some of your concert t-shirts laying around?
4: Probably. To be honest, probably.
1: Are you going in the car wash bucket after a while?
4: No. I don't know where they are even.
1: What about you, Sheldon? What were some of the favorites you picked up at concerts? You talk about concerts a lot.
3: I pick up a t-shirt from every show I go to. Doesn't matter what it is, I have to get a shirt. And I had so many that I've given away a lot. I made a quilt, or I should say my partner made a quilt out of all of the shirts. So it's a king-size quilt on our spare bed so that the dogs don't get on it and ruin it. But totally, probably about 30 shirts built into this quilt. It's really cool. And I mean, it's not just shirts and stickers and things like that anymore. There's all kinds of cool things now that we're bringing into it. And Glenn, you guys have got some pretty cool things too. Tell me about some of the things you guys have got going on.
4: Well, we got a lot of really cool merch coming and a lot of really cool ideas in the pipeline. So even more, you know, really great things. It's important to be creative when you're doing this kind of thing. I think, you know, as a band, you want to be selling that merch. We got a couple cool items right now. A couple of my favorites, I'll tell you. First of all, it's the lighter. That's important because everybody needs a lighter. Everybody, and I think that one's going to be a practical one that everyone's going to really like. However, here's the real prize I think that some people are really going to like. The people that really like it are going to love this one. It's a retro future Walkman. So you can listen to your old tapes,
3: the new Walkman,
4: and you can listen to the new Needful Arising Angels tape that you can get with this Walkman.
1: That's a cassette Walkman. Oh, wow.
4: Just so you know, we got some cool merchandise already, and we got even more stuff coming. Check out the merch page at theneedfulmusic.com. Yeah, I want shout-outs to We Are Rewind, who are helping us do this. It's going to be a really cool product that I'm really hoping you guys really enjoy.
3: That is fantastic. And you mentioned Bic lighters, too. Everybody needs a lighter. Is always asking for one.
4: Yeah. Oh, yeah. It's super useful. Everybody wants one. Everyone needs one. Hey, you know what? You need a lighter, buddy. Here you go. Whoa, here it comes. Whoom, across the room. There you go, buddy. Going out for a smoke, are you? You're going to miss the song, but go for it. Here's a lighter for you.
3: They need a lighter from the Needful.
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3: What's the piece of merch that you guys have done that has kind of stood out and sold more than you thought it would? Like maybe kind of caught on with fans more?
4: Everybody loves the lighters. I show that and everyone goes, no way. They say, okay, Walkman, that's cool. But they go, the lighter, no way. No, I don't know.
3: Emerging artists, one of the things that might be overlooked a lot of times is merch. So it can definitely be an income stream as well at each show. So what advice would you give someone who's just starting out and wants to design their merch for the first time?
4: Okay, here's what I would do if I was you, but you're not me, but here's what I would do. First of all, if you can, use a Canadian company. That's what we're trying to do with everything we got. Try to make it a high quality. The t-shirt we're bringing you it feels great. You want to wear it. You know, as many pop products that we can find are Canadian products, and we're also not just trying to bring you just cheap whatever. We're trying to get creative with it. You know, the sunglasses we're going to bring you are made from recycled snowboards, for example. You know, it's a higher, you know, we found something that's recycled, Canadian product, higher quality, but it's still going to look cool. It's going to have a vibe. And it's, you know, it's still sunglasses, you know, everyone loves sunglasses too. So things like that, be creative with the merch. The merch is important. You need to have merch. Like, I don't know how you're going to make money if you're not selling something. And you can always think creatively. Don't just sell the same shirt in different colors. That doesn't count. That's the same thing. That's one item that you can make different colors of. You want to be selling this and like this cool crystal necklace or something and this awesome Walkman and everything that you can think of to sell. Stickers, lighters, go for it, everyone. Take the idea. Get some lighters.
3: And I love that. Made and worn in Canada, right?
4: That's right. That's right.
3: Some of your songs, too, you've released different versions. Oh, sorry, on Spotify. You've got slowed down versions, sped up versions, even some piano versions. Tell me a bit about that. What got you to kind of do those?
4: Okay, there's a few reasons why. The first reason, it's an artistic decision. It's more fun this way for all of us in the production side. We get to do, you know, we made a really great song with, let's say, The Truth. Then we put up a piano version because I made that on a piano by myself in my apartment anyway. That's where I came up with it in the first place. So why not show everybody that I can do that like that? So that's a cool idea. Let's do that. Slow down and speed up. Well, other artists do it, and they do it for other reasons, TikTok or whatever. But I figure it's just a really cool way to create different vibes from the beautiful songs that we've worked so hard on. It creates more surface area for us on Spotify, more options for our fans to sync into and listen to. And it gives companies that do syncing for movies and commercials a lot of, you know, great things to listen to, I should say, choose from. Maybe the slowed down version, this part works for the scene or whatever. They like this sped up version of Move Me for this commercial. It works really great to sell this car or something. See what I'm saying? Like, it just gives everybody more options, you know, whether you're a fan or a customer business-wise, whatever.
3: I like that. And it's more of an opportunity to discover your music. Maybe somebody likes acoustic style music more than, you know, sped up versions. And they'll look for that and search that and find you and come across it because of something like that.
4: True. And let's be honest. I'm not just an artist. I appreciate art myself. I love when I hear an artist playing acoustic just by themselves, that song that I know is really well produced. Oh, he's just on his guitar by himself. That's cool. He's playing on the piano by himself. Yo, that's dope. You want to see that kind of stuff. I want to see an artist being an artist, you know, and it's a great way for me to do that myself. Hey, I can play this all by myself.
3: It honestly makes a difference. Like, I was in a band years ago. We wrote a song. It was very slow and kind of tribal almost.
4: Yeah.
3: And then we didn't have a drummer, though. So when we finally got our drummer, he starts playing, and we're scrambling to keep up. So it got sped up immensely because of the drummer. And it became not a hit. We had no hits. But when we played our shows, it went over really well because it was so fast and catchy, right? But that slow version was what started it.
4: Well, that's pretty cool. Remember, music is... it can be flexible, you know, just because you record it one way doesn't mean that that's the only way. Doesn't mean you can't do other versions, and it doesn't mean the live version is going to sound maybe different somehow.
3: Well, that's the thing too. A lot of people will go to a show and expect to hear it exactly as it is on the record. But if you go in with an open mind, like a lot of shows that I've seen, you see Kiss live as an example, they'll break down Lick It Up and go into a Who song, and then right in the middle of that, they go back into Lick It Up. So there's always different ways and different versions of things you can do to have some fun, right?
4: Yeah, it's supposed to be fun.
1: There is always more than one way to get you home. I think this is a good time to get into Way Home. You want to lead us into it, Glenn?
4: Let's go.

0: Way Home and the Needful on the Made and Played in Canada radio show. Hey, Amy, where you are, beautiful part of the country. You get to see new and emerging artists come through, and you get to see the veterans come through. It's like one big wild adventure in your whole area. You have from Kelowna to smaller venues, too, don't you?
1: Absolutely. You know, I've been lucky my entire career to be surrounded by people at different parts of their journey, right? And it's really cool to see what people have learned along the way. So, Glenn, to you, what is one lesson about the music industry that may have took you years to learn that you can share with those emerging artists out there?
2: You know, the biggest lesson that I learned is just finish your music. When you work on a song or a project, do your best to finish it, deliver the best that you can, and put it out there, because that's the only way that you're going to be able to move forward.
1: Right, and not get, you know, it like clears your mind maybe in some ways, right? When you finish one thing, you can start something else.
2: New things, honestly, new, better things come in. You become better each time, like working out, you know?
1: Now, so for artists who are just starting out, what mistake do you see bands make over and over again?
2: The biggest mistake I see, and I'm guilty of it in my past, is you're not serious about it. You're there to have fun, and that's true. However, you don't take it actually seriously in the way that you need to push it forward, in the way that you probably want to, in order to make it a viable option, a real career where you can excite people and meet them and actually play shows. You actually have to push that forward and be serious. Everybody has to, or else it's not actually going to go anywhere.
1: Right. Dedicate the time. That's really good advice. So how important to you, kind of switching gears a little bit, how important is it to you that the Needful are a no AI band and only HI? And for all the listeners out there, that is human intelligence. So how important is that to you?
2: It's super important to me. You know, listen, the HI units that I work with are very well programmed. They're some of the best, and we don't need any AIs to help us create this stuff. You know, robots actually can't do that. They don't feel that creative spark that we seem to have, you know. So frankly, sure, AI is there. It's a thing, you know. I don't really need it. Short of them using it in the programs already that I'm unaware of, I don't need his help. None of us do, not really. So we just like to do it our own. We're going to come up with some really beautiful gold this way, and so far it's been working, so.
1: That's amazing. You know, I always say, you know, music is just such a powerful medium. It can make you a time traveler. It can take you to a different place in time, but it's all about that connection. And that connection comes human to human, and I have yet to see it in, you know, computer to human. So I love that for you guys.
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1: Now, how important are music videos for the Needful? Can you tell us about that process, whether it's creatively or technically, anything you can share?
2: Yeah, music videos are important for the Needful. You know, we want to have as many music videos as we can. It's just a fun way to bring the fans, frankly, a little bit more something to enjoy the music with. It's a way for me personally to be creative in the video making process. You know, I think about what I could do for this song or that song all the time. And it's a great opportunity for me to work with other great artists in the video field. Like, for example, one gentleman we work with, Alejandro, he's fantastic. You know, he's on it, he's sharp, he's a real artist. He sees the shots when we're there. We've done a couple of the videos with him where it's very on the fly, like, let's just go and see what happens, because, you know, we don't really have a plan, and frankly, we don't need one. We can do it just like this. It's really fun, and I learn a lot about the production side of video, because as a musician guy, I think about music more than the video side. So it was cool to see that kind of an artist really working. And I'm really excited to be working with him and anyone else in the future. I want to make videos. Let's go. It's fun, it's creative, and it's exciting, and it's part of the gig, in my opinion.
1: Yeah, it can elevate a song too, right? Yeah, it's just a different way, a different, you know, your eye seeing it as opposed to your ears. So it's very cool.
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1: So one of your new singles called Why has Rami Jaffe from the Foo Fighters featured on it. How did that come about, and how has that experience influenced your outlook on music from that?
2: That's a crazy thing that happened. So our producer Henry, he sent his friend Rami the file. He said, hey Rami, check this out, I think you'd like it, maybe if you want to play something, go for it. And Rami sent us some files back. Henry put it in the song, and the song sounds really good. And so I don't know what to say. Like, frankly, I'm quite honored that Rami would want to even get on the track in the first place. I knew he's a really busy guy and all this stuff. So I'm thankful to him for, you know, enhancing our project, and I'm thankful to Henry for asking him, because that's really cool.

0: That's the Needful and Why on the Made and Played in Canada radio show with Amy, Sheldon, Glenn from the Needful. Good to have you guys back again. And Glenn, I got to ask you, so that collaboration, any collaboration, they talk about a lot of the magic happening in studios. You could have a writer in studio. You could have a producer in studio, maybe even a manager too. How do you feel when you realize this person can collaborate with me?
1: You know what? It's a sense that the person is enjoying themselves on the project. They're enjoying the thing that they're adding to the song that I want to make. And I want to make a point, whether they're in the studio with me or, like in some cases like Rami or in some other cases that I've worked with outside the studio, they do something and they send it back. I think when people are asked to be included, there's a, assuming they enjoy the project, there's a really nice energy that comes along with what they give you back. It's not just a stem that they give you on the files that then you put in the song. Their energy is on it. They got to be part of that, for that forevermore on that track. I think it's important to collaborate, frankly, you know. I think it's where the real magic is, you know. You can do everything by yourself. I just think it's more fun to do it with other people.
0: Yeah, we talked about, or you talked about gang vocals on one of the tracks, too. I guess that would be the same thing, just a feeling of the room. Hey, it's time we hit this. Like, we can record this. Yeah. We can put some polish on this.
1: Yeah, yeah. It's more fun. I'm just saying it's a lot more fun when you can bring more people into it.
0: So it is a little bit of a feeling. That's cool. So does that feeling resonate with you when you're picking, say, a musician from a manager to a producer to someone who's going to help with a tour to merchandising? We talked about that. You're going to have to think about merchandising people, too.
1: Yeah, you know, the feeling will always be there. My philosophy is the feeling always comes before the thought. You just have to be able to catch that feeling before the thought comes in. You meet somebody and you'll know if you don't like them. You know, you have like all the time in the world to learn how you do like somebody, but you'll know pretty quickly if you don't. Usually, I've had pretty good luck finding something that works. Most of the people that I work with are just, it's easy.
0: It's like chemistry and building a team then. You have to have the chemistry.
1: Absolutely.
0: The chemistry's not there. Why plan to build it? Okay, so what's the future for the Needful?
1: Easy. Make more music. Get in that studio as much as we can. Make the best high-quality music that we can make to bring you guys to listen to. Hit the road. Hit those small towns. Hit those medium towns. Hit those big cities, just wherever we'll have us. Let's go. And we're going to do that as much as we can and see what other kind of opportunities we get along the way.
0: On the side, Sheldon, Amy, and myself are managers, too. So we always, I usually ask a question. You guys can shoot me down if you want. I always ask, what's the five-year plan for someone I'm going to hire? So beyond the Made and Played in Canada format and all these tours in these great little towns, is there a plan or a hope for the Needful internationally?
1: Of course, we're already planning some international ventures, I guess you could say. We're looking at Europe. We're looking at Japan. That's just to name a few. Czechoslovakia, maybe, or Czech is one of the places we might be checking out. See what I did there? Any other places to be determined? We're figuring that out. But we've already got some plans for that. And Europe is a place with lots of places in it. So we can sink our teeth into that for a little while.
0: I'm going to be excited to hear about that as our co-curator of the Made and Played in Canada platform. Glenn, thank you for your time again today.
1: Thank you, Kent.
0: Sheldon, Amy, you too. Thank you.
2: Thank you. It's been a pleasure.
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18: Clear skies tonight, low of 5. Friday morning, sunny, high of 24, followed by clear skies, low of 7. Saturday, sunny, high of 19, then clear, low of 9.
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